0: 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Get a hotel, never bring them to the house. Oh God.
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I wonder if my day is coming, blame it on the entropy. My blood is pumping, I can see the end is right in front of me.

Palmeira, a rádio oficial de Santa Cruz. You don't have to feel the same temptation. Leave that part to my imagination.